0: La ferme, ça le vaut rien.
1: Yeah, more time, so much things depend on the brain, you know. We just need a release. I just the herb alone, I do it, is it?

0: 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Music turning into fucking statistics. It's calculated, simulated. Look at me, I'm underrated, operated. 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

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Fuck. 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
1: 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El vol Vueling Airlines 1-9-1-6 efectuarà l'embarcament per la porta B43.
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0: I won't do that, you know. 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
0: What did I say?

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0: Things called Batman in a uniform. 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

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Hello everyone. It's Thursday and it's over 10 PM in French time on the internet streaming of Radio FMR, so it's Mirage, the universe of parallel music, the radio show of electronic music and not only. 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

tonight. We are going to play three tracks from 12 Conversations, the new album by Alva Noto and Ryuichi Sakamoto, and four tracks from Deltas, the latest album by Jonathan Fitoussi. We will also discover SR by Orchestra of Elective Speech Jazz, as well as Timeship by Shadow Love from the album Timeship.

of course, some classic Wii Play 2 with Mark Griffith, Tangerine Dream, Kitaro, not to forget a brand new Henry's, an exclusive Ion session by Jean-Michel Jarre. Ambient à la Ryuichi Sakamoto tonight. It's a French radio show. That's why it should be spoken in French, but don't worry, there's more music than Peachy.

his approval rating is 33%. He has to win this midterm election or he's in a lot of trouble. And so now his solution is to pay people for voting.